care gonna save themselves. Make the cooler na pono for help the other. Or you make the cooler na, you know, pono. It's going, it's like kind of automatic kind of. You don't need talk and stuff when what happened. And you just gotta let them and the stuff just waiting for when you're ready.

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1: 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I really don't. I'm not saying that I have this capacity because it's hard to develop that capacity on your own.

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1: It's 5 o'clock in the morning. Conversation got boring. You said you'd go into bed soon, so I snuck off to your bedroom.